0: it on you.
1: Are you recording that?
2: Yeah, I have it.
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Hello, students. How are you? Very good. For today, we are going to practice about wild animals and adjective. The first activity is read the adjective and write their opposite. The adjective number one is clean. The opposite is yes, very good. Beauty. Now number two, happy. The opposite is excellent, very good. Sad. Number three, big. Excellent, the opposite is small. Number four, fat. Excellent, the opposite is thin. Number five, tall. Very good. The opposite is short. Number six, beautiful. Excellent. The opposite is ugly. Number seven, young. The opposite is old. Great job, dear students. Now it's time to read. Read the text and match with the correct picture. Number one, it's a huge animal. It has big ears and long trunk. It is smart and kind. It lives in Africa. Yes, very good, the elephant. Number two, it's a small, funny animal. It has brown fur and long tail. It is playful and fast. It lives in the trees. The correct picture is excellent, the monkey. Number three, it's a big wild animal. It has orange fur with black stripes. It is strong and fast. It lives in the jungle. Very good, the tiger. Great job. Now number four. It has a long legs. It has one or two humps on its back. It is strong and patient. It lives in the desert. The correct picture is excellent, the camel. Number five, it's a huge river animal. It has big teeth and a big mouth. It is strong and heavy. It lives in the jungle. Very good, the hippopotamus. Number six, it's a long wild animal. It has small eyes and a long tongue. It is quiet and fast. It lives in the grass. Very good, the snake. Great job. Now it's time to listen and write the wild animal. Number one, P A R R O T. Parrot, very good. Two, B, E, A, R, bear, very good. Number three, Z, E, B, R,
Okay. Zebra. Very good. Now, let's practice at home. Writing activity. Look at the picture and write a short paragraph about the lion description. Use the reading as an example. For example, it's a big, strong animal. It is brave and powerful. Write the paragraph about the lion description, dear students. See you soon. Goodbye.

0: Friends, how are you today? Excellent! Welcome back to the new lesson class for 7th grade. Go ahead! Today we're going to practice some conversation. Weekend plans.
1: Hey Marisol, does your family have any fun plans for the weekend?
0: We're actually going hiking on Saturday. What about your family?
1: We're keeping it low-key. We're just planning to have a big barbecue in the backyard.
0: Evening routines. Edgar, what does your family usually do in the evening after dinner?
1: We usually play board games or watch a movie together. How about yours?
0: We're big on reading. Everyone grab a book and we sit in the living room for an hour. Summer vacations.
1: Does your family have a favorite tradition for summer break?
0: Yes, we always rent a cabin by the lake for a week. Do you guys go anywhere?
1: We usually visit my grandparents in the city. It's always very busy but fun.
0: Next. Household chores. It is hard to get everyone in your family to help with chores.
1: Sometimes we have a chore chart to keep things fair. Does your family do that?
0: Not really. We just try to help each other out whenever we see something needs doing. Hobbies.
1: What is one activity your whole family enjoys doing together?
0: We love cooking. We usually pick a new recipe and make dinner as a team. What about you?
1: We're a big active family, so we usually go for a long bike ride through the park.
0: Next. Well done, my students. Good job. The homework for today, write 2 paragraphs putting into practice the lesson started today. Don't forget, use your notebook. My student, thank you for your time today. Please continue practicing and don't forget, use your notebook. See you the next class.

0: brother students, how are you today? Excellent. Welcome back to the new lesson class for 8th grade. Go ahead. Today we're going to practice some dialogues. In the restaurant. Did you like the pizza?
1: Yes, it was delicious. I ate the whole thing.
0: Good. Did you order dessert?
1: No, I was too full.
0: Next. In the park. We walked a long way today.
1: Yes, we did. I saw many beautiful flowers.
0: Did you bring your camera?
1: No, I forgot it at home.
0: Next. At school. Did you finish your math homework?
1: Yes, I finished it last night.
0: Was it difficult?
1: A little, but the teacher helped me.
0: After school. What did you do after school yesterday?
1: I played soccer with my friends.
0: Did you win the game?
1: No, we lost. But we had fun.
0: At home. I cleaned the kitchen this morning.
1: Thank you. Did you wash the dishes too?
0: Yes, I washed them after breakfast.
1: You were very helpful today.
0: Well done, my students. Good job. The homework at home. Write two dialogues, putting into practice the lesson started today. Don't forget, use your notebook. Thank you, dear student. Continue practice your English and see you the next class. Excellent! Welcome back to the new lesson class for 9th grade. Go ahead. Today we are going to read some paragraphs. Look at the pictures. Next. Every morning I wake up at 7 a.m. First, I brush my teeth and wash my face. Then I eat a healthy breakfast with my family. After that, I walk to the bus stop to go to work. At work, I write many emails and talk to my colleagues. In the afternoon, I finish my task and go home. When I arrive, I cook a nice dinner. Finally, I read a book before I go to sleep. Next. Look at the pictures.
1: Yesterday, I woke up at 7 o'clock a.m. First, I brushed my teeth and washed my face. Then I ate a healthy breakfast with my family. After that, I walked to the bus stop to go to work. At work, I wrote many emails and talked to my colleagues. In the afternoon, I finished my tasks and went home. When I arrived, I cooked a nice dinner. Finally, I read a book before I went to sleep.
0: Next. Look at the pictures and continue. Tomorrow, I am going to wake up at 7 a.m. First, I will brush my teeth and I will wash my face. Then, I am going to eat a healthy breakfast with my family. After that, I will walk to the bus stop to go to work. At work, I am going to write many emails and will talk to my colleagues. In the afternoon, I am going to finish my task and go home. When I arrive, I will cook a nice dinner. Finally, I am going to read a book before I go to sleep. Good job, my students. Well done. The homework at home. Write a text, putting into practice the lesson started today. Don't forget to use your notebook. Dear student, thank you for your time today. Please continue practice your English and see you the next class.